just fine before I met you. I drink too much and that's an issue, but I'm okay. Hey, you tell your friends it was nice to meet them, but I hope I never see them again.

Money, diamond, dangling. Bumper of money, we strangling. Make me primey, all the above, but you can't get in. I don't want no problem. Because me professional.

0: Rex Audio at Matfeitler's New Religion.
1: Twee.
0: The Bowser, Magnetic.